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0: Bounce. 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Three, three, four, one. 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Three, two, bounce. Three, three, four, one. 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Three, two, bounce. Et donc c'était le morceau Black, morceau de Lin-Lin, pardon, notre invité ce soir, qui sort donc son premier album Disco Inferno ce vendredi.
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